There you go, Tracy. That one's specially for you. And if you ask me nicely, I might play one or two more at Soul Therapy at the Priory in October. Our very own Pete Collins is in the shout box. Hi, Pete. Thank God you've turned up to save me from the lipstick hooligans.

It's a disco night. Or a disco afternoon. The Isley Brothers. No time to sit down here.

bit of Calling the Gang coming up next. But not Calling the Gang, the obvious Calling the Gang. The next one is one of my all-time faves. And whenever it is played, guess where you'll find me?

keep telling you, it ain't time to sit down yet. We know which one this is. Galaxy War. Now, resist that bass line if you dare. Time to turn it up.

I was going to say have a sip of water, but apparently Johnny Longlegs says the Kerno contingent don't sip that Pimm stuff. Apparently they're on the Doom Bar, Korev, whatever that is, with methylated spirit chasers. Call a GP.

I'm sweating in this studio. I must get my fan out. May do a bit of mixing, see how the mood takes me. You know what I'm like.

I booked a DJ so that I can come and chat to some of the guests and have a drink and have a dance. Plus, he's very good. Soul, disco, funk, Case to Weekender anthems. The last two have absolutely been a sellout. If you want tickets, reach out to me on Facebook, Messenger, WhatsApp. I'd love to see the Lipstick Hooligans down there and some of the other stomp listeners.

And yes, Dave Lambert, I just realised, thank you for your message. How can you come to Souls Therapy at the Priory if you don't know where it is? It's in Bury St Edmunds in Suffolk. Saturday, 24th of October, I'll be doing a warm-up and the finishing set. Craig Royal's on in the middle, guest spot. Come on, Stompers, you know it makes sense.

0: 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We will be right back with more unplaylisted music right after this.
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on Saturday the 8th of August, 2 p.m. till 8 p.m. because it's what Saturday afternoons were made for. We will see you there. Crazy Beach Race.

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1: 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We have a perfect combination of top DJs and soul music, plus a wonderful Caribbean menu. 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

0: 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That's Soul Jerk Sundays on the third Sunday of the month, running through the summer. 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We will see you there.
1: Soul Odyssey returns on Sunday the 30th of August. We are back with a banger. It all takes place at Monty's Bar.

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0: the Salthill Dust Club on Saturday the 8th of August, 2pm till 8pm, because it's what Saturday afternoons were made for. We will see you there.
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0: 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That's Soul Jerk Sundays on the third Sunday of the month, running through the summer. Come chill in our beer garden. We will see you there.
1: 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We are back with a banger. It all takes place at Monty's Bar, 155A, Billet Lane, Hornchurch, Essex. 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

0: 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August 30th, Monty's Bar, Hornchurch, Essex. 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
2: 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So don't be square, come and see the bear.

Kev's very, very much multitasking in my studio today. We had those three up from Michael Gray. First up, Beautiful, featuring Audu Martels. Then Medicine, featuring Brian Maz. And finally, it was Give It To Me, featuring Kelly Say. Slight mix-up on the button, hit the wrong button on the deck. Played it again. Note to self, don't multitask too much, Kev. I'm human.

This is another one of my favourites, The Audio Whores and Lover's Walk. Preceding this was one of my big three from yesterday, Resigned to You and Heston. But this is a tune.

Canada, Vancouver, I think. She's got a lovely friend, Indy, round, giving her her Essex spray tan. Indy's from Manchester. Hope you guys are enjoying the tunes and dancing, although you're spraying it. Where's that spray going? Say hi to Tony for me.

Alex Barker, you asked for this tune, so you better be dancing. And I want to see video evidence. Chaka Khan, I'm Every Woman, Michael Gray on the remix. Now, Stompers, I want to hear you singing this, so you need to turn that dial up.

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I wanted to play this mix. Had to do a quick join.

This one was my yesterday's show's tune of the week. I thought I'd play it again because I love it. Joey Negro, Doug Willis, Music Speaks Loud.

And I will read that list out in a minute when I get the next tune on. I've thoroughly enjoyed covering for Sarah J today. I hope you've enjoyed the show. Shoutbox has been busy. We've all been having a drink. Hopefully I've warmed you up enough for your weekend. This tune...

That's the weekend after the Soul Solutions, ladies. No excuse. The Priory Hotel are offering discounted rooms for two people, £92.50, including breakfast. It really would be a crime not to. Tickets are £12. Me and Craig Royal on the decks. Get yourselves down to Suffolk and have a party.

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Coming up after me, 7 till 9 is Hugster. So

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1: 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We will see you there.
2: 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We are back with a banger. 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

0: 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August 30th, Monty's Bar, Hornchurch, Essex. 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

again to the Friday Night Get Down. And we've got a right motley crew in this evening. It's like the Stomps ICF. The Lipstick Hooligans are in the house. A good evening to Debs McColgan. To Hazel. You got that bed warmed up yet, Haze? And TK Maxx, who I keep meaning to pop into for a bit of a rummage around. So good evening to you, ladies. And what a show we've got for you tonight. Because for the 16th time,

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So I'm feeling pretty good about tonight. But in terms of music, we've got 2 hours of mind blowers.

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Alternative slaps to the senses. I'm not sure how far we'll get, because some of these boys are proper 12 inches. Run forever and ever and ever. Like a Commonwealth Games marathon runner. But anyway, let's go. It's the sound of the freaking weekend.

Well, it sounds like we've already had a casualty. Fraser apparently has passed out on the Baileys. It wasn't meant to be like this. Oh, yeah. We haven't got time for passengers this evening. It's full throttle, full power. G'd up by our lipstick hooligans, including Calm the Vancouver Groover, who's technically still at work.

It seems that not only have we lost Fraser, but also Kev P. As apparently, I'm led to believe that drinking started during Uncle Pete's show, which was literally days ago. At this rate, we'd be lucky to have any stompless radio listeners at all.

Well, of course, every selection on Stomp Radio is owned fully by the DJ. Tonight feels just a little bit special. A proper odyssey through my life. Backgrounds, loves, moments.

good evening to Chezzy P. AKA Lady Sultry of Suffolk is in the house. And her only question, not about the music, is have I missed the drinks trolley? You most certainly haven't.

I think there's a clear schism between myself and the audienceship. There's me looking for some cherry and almond pudding. Meanwhile, everyone else is just merely interested in how much alcohol.

If you just turned on, not sure what you're listening to, it's DT, the Friday Night Get Down, our disco and boogie birthday extravaganza, number 16.

Is anyone getting any D-train out of this track? Oh, we got the thumbs up for the cherry and almond pudding. Even amongst Egyptian bedsheets. I've got to say, the listenership on this station is just quality. Highest echelon.

very, very good evening to the Equaliser, who, as usual, providing some thoughts, provoking information.

an obituary to James Earl Gilstrap. 10th of November 46, 18th of July 2026. Rest in power. Thanks very much again, Equaliser. As usual, managing to bring some gravity to the situation.

I'm partly dancing around to the music and partly trying to avoid getting another bite. Last week I had to spend some time in my local hospital due to an insect bite which blew up to the size of a small egg on my leg. So I'm not keen for another trip to the infirmary. When it should be a time of celebration.

0: It's time to let you know what we've been playing while I've still got my concentration. There are more. It's like a UFO convention in here. There's flying insects everywhere. So let's tell you what we've been playing in the first hour. We Let It Go, of course, with Bobby Humphrey, which has been our signature tune since the very beginning. We followed that up from 1976. From the LP, He's All I've Got, Love Unlimited Orchestra, I Can't Let Him Down. Then we went disco, Down to the Disco, number one Ensemble, an Italian 12 on 9th from 1979. Eclipse, My Love, 81. As we moved into the boogie era, and followed that up with Fresh Band, Come Back Lover. The D-Train, Listeny Likey by Trilark on Handshake Records from 1982. Love Never Looked Better.
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0: the Salt Hill Dust Club on Saturday the 8th of August, 2pm till 8pm, because it's what Saturday afternoons were made for. We will see you there.
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1: Soul Odyssey returns on Sunday the 30th of August. We are back with a banger. It all takes place at Monty's

0: ones and twos. Scott James, Stevie Way Back When, Pete Collins, Gary Fish and Tony Treble. 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That's Soul Odyssey. August 30th, Monty's Bar, Hornchurch, Essex. Don't miss it.
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1: Yeah, you better bet. Unprompted, unscripted, unruly. Another 60 minutes of DT on a Friday night. The Disco and Boogie Birthday Extravaganza. Me personally, I've been loving it. Trying to fill it a gnat with one hand and get some cherry and almond pudding down without dropping any on the Egyptian sheets with the other. Multitasking, that's what it's all about. Thank you to everyone who's been listening the first hour. Stick with Stomp.

Chezzy's just bemoaning the lack of a full-time barman who used to dispense the beverages on a Friday night. Went by the name of Legend 63. Used to organise the carriages for ladies as well. And we had a chef called Gastro. Unfortunately, cost of living crisis, Chez. Cost of living. Cutbacks. My marketing and PR budget was slashed by 90%. You give it to me, I'll give it to you. I promise, American, promise. We can't even afford a fly swatter in here.

Like I say, thank you very much to my great friends, William and Karen. Made me a birthday meal last week. It was so succulent. Everything I like. Basic but juicy. Fat steak. Fat chips. Fat sauces. And then followed on a warm summer's evening by jam roly-poly and custard. How good was that? Thank you so much. A wonderful, wonderful evening.

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Or a good dose of Quinelle. Very nice. Very nice.

just a chance to tell you about what you can expect to listen to tomorrow, the 25th day of July, 2026. We've got Tony Fernandez, who kicks us off. Should be happy tonight with a, albeit pre-season game at Rosenberg, 5-0 to Manchester United. A couple of spanking goals as well. From 9 till 11, Scott James. I think he's probably got over the England, England's demise by now. And then from 11 till 1 o'clock, we've got the 6MS crew. 2 hours of sizzling music. From 1 till 4, Greg C. be playing for you. And then Kev Parkinson from 4 till 7pm. Hopefully I'll be sitting down to some more steak by that time. If I can get my hands on any more of that jam roly-poly, I'll be very, very happy. From 7 till 9, we've got the Hugster. And from 9 till 12, Keith Richards will be playing for you. And then we go into, technically, Saturday night, Sunday morning, 12 till 2am. It's Casper, live from the US. It's just a guarantee of good music and good vibes. But we still have another 25 minutes of the birthday boogie and disco extravaganza. And we're going to be going all the way to the end. And of course, you'll then have DC. We'll lead you through

I've been singing away to every track. Everything is beautiful. We've been playing this evening. Even the instrumentals. I feel like I wanna get down. Oh, yeah. Oh, oh, oh, oh. Oh, oh, oh. And here's another. As we wend our way towards the top of the hour, with 18 to go. It's a warm evening. Throw those windows open. Crank it up. Turn it up. Full volume.

good evening to DC. Currently sitting in the green room. He's normally got some exotic cider that they... he's managed to do a deal with Stomp Radio to provide him with... so he's nicely lubricated before his show. What do you got tonight, DC?

as Lance describes. Tonight's hot, steamy and kinky. Not necessarily in that order. And a matter of more relevance, DC's been supplied with Thatcher's Somerset Cloudy. Not familiar with it, but on a night like this, it sounds very, very, very good.

we're drawing to an indecent close. About 6.5 minutes to play. On a night like this, where frankly, I've nearly lost it. I think I've got something just to do the job.

But this show has been a celebration of Stomp Radio, of music. And for me personally, a group of tracks that have made me very happy. Hopefully you've enjoyed yourselves wherever you are around the world. Whether you're in Hazel's Egyptian Sheets or Vancouver grooving. Somewhere in Suffolk, Northampton. The other side of the globe. I know we've got listeners over there.

The 2 hours we've thrown a lot at it. I'm nearly spent, so I better just tell you what we've been playing. By the way, a shout out to the Arbor Wedding taking place in Italy this weekend. Rich and Lynn, who celebrated their 40th wedding anniversary. And to those who've been listening in the chat room, to Debs McColgan, to Carmel, TK Maxx. I will pop in one of those days. Jezzy P, Hazel, Lance Equalizer, AMS, Oliver McAfee, Footsie, DC, Don't Touch a Dial, he's up next. This is what we've dropped. We started the second hour with Francine McGee, the Imperious Vocals on Feeling Good from 78, Roy Ayres Musical Productions, Ramp, American Promise, Mantis from the LP, Midnight Energy from 79, Motown Sounds, another LP track, Rich Man, Poor Man from 78, and then a track, I remember listening to it on the Terry Wogan Show, Radio 2, Rupert Holmes from his LP Partners in Crime, him. Musique, Summer Love, another from 78. And then back to 76 for the Jimmy Caister Bunch. Everything is Beautiful to Me. And the last two,

0: and this was just called Hitman. And we finished with Volstar dancing, and this little beauty on deck two, Fist of Funk, the New York Strut. Thank you so much for sharing.
1: 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We will be right back with more unplaylisted music right after this.
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0: Well Till Dusk Club on Saturday the 8th of August, 2pm till 8pm, because it's what Saturday afternoons were made for. We will see you there.
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2: 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We will see you there.
3: 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We are back with a banger. It all takes place at Monty's Bar, 155A, Billet Lane, Hornchurch, Essex. 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
4: And a very warm afternoon. Good afternoon to everyone. I hope it is nice and warm and sunny where you are. It is certainly a scorcher down here in Bristol. Thank you. How about that? Griff Devon away on holiday. What is that about? Did he get special permission for that? Thank you to all the DJs for the live shows today. Quite your usual live Monday, but you know, it is what it is. Getting things underway today with Eddie Henderson.

Actually, I can't even find out what year that is. The Forest, Rock Your Baby. It's Bozak and Friends on a Monday night. Good evening, welcome. Good evening to Oliver and Sean joining us in the chat box already. Hit me up on WhatsApp, join us in the chat box, or you can find me, Paul Bozak Morrissey, on Facebook. Stop by and say hello. It'd be nice to know who's listening tonight on this gorgeous sunny evening.

Oh, nice to see some of the regulars joining us as well. Good evening to Hazel, Patchy, and Anita Long joining us in the chat box. And Manuel, Neil Paul, and Bob Donnelly joining us on Facebook. Nice to have your ears, everyone. I know what Hazel's cooking up in the kitchen tonight. Let me know. Is it Pim's o'clock, Hazel, or is it G&T o'clock? That is the question. Oh, sweet power of your embrace. That is so, so good. From James Mason to the one and only Aretha Franklin.

was one of those tunes that kind of went under the radar back in the day. The Olympic Runners, it was actually the flip side of a tune that made it into the charts in Solar Heat. But the likes of Robbie Vincent and Chris Hill and everyone championed that. I absolutely love that tune still to this day. Fantastic stuff. On the note of Hazel drinking wine tonight rather than Pimm's or gin o'clock, and there's no reference here to Hazel needs a bottle of gin to get through the day. None at all. But you know what? Just message in. Let me know what you're drinking tonight. It's a hot, sunny evening. I hope everyone's got a nice cold glass of something in their hands. This could be a nice pint of Koppenberg for me, filled up with ice when I get back home. Barry White, Love Unlimited Orchestra, and Move Me No Mountain. Bozak and Friends on Monday night.

right, Love Unlimited Orchestra and Move Me No Mountain. And good evening to the birthday girl just joining us in the chat box. Good evening, Finola Kelly. Happy birthday, darling. Hope you are having a nice day. We did do an early morning breakfast. Very, very nice, I must say. Kind of keeping it a nice summer feeling for tonight, for a while. Mr. George Duke, definitely classics rolling tonight, and Brazilian Love Affair.

I do not know another tune that says summer like that. Oh. Brazilian love affair, the one and only George Duke. Now, I know some of you have been on manoeuvres out and about enjoying partying at the weekend. I was lucky enough to be playing on the Dance of Stevie boat up on the Thames yesterday. And despite it being crazy hot all day Saturday, yesterday in London it actually wasn't too bad. It was a bit of fresh air and we were on the Thames and there was a nice breeze. And all the DJs just played fantastic sets. It was sold out, Ram Jam, but because the weather was so nice, people up on the top deck and the side deck and the VIP deck and everything, absolutely fantastic. And I was lucky enough to play the last set following Ronnie Harrell, who absolutely smashed it. And I dropped this and the place went wild. For all the North London crew, especially for you, Carl Anderson and Buttercup. Going out to Stuart and all the Forest Gate crew.

got to say, that did sound great in the sunshine yesterday. Carl Anderson and Buttercup. Good evening to Lisa Matucci and Steve Sexton joining us through Facebook. And good evening to Colton and all the Coraman crew. Nice you spent the time with us yesterday, mate. Glad you had a good time.

0: the amazing voice of Mr. Donny Hathaway, of course, and Sunday We Will All Be Free. Just Bozak and Friends on a Monday night. We're going to go to the ads a little bit earlier than normal, only because I literally haven't got a track to squeeze in a minute and a half. So, you know what? Let's go to the ads, and we'll be back with some very nice soul afterwards.
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3: This is The Call Up. Kilowatt Sound System presents What Now? The running all carnival sound landing in Tooting for one night only before the monthly madness begins. This Saturday, the 18th of July, the House of Aura opens its doors at 58A Mitcham Road from 9:30pm till late. 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

0: Soul Till Dusk Club on Saturday the 8th of August, 2pm till 8pm, because it's what Saturday afternoons were made for. We will see you there.
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0: 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August 30th, Monty's Bar, Hornchurch, Essex. 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

Mr. Marvin Gaye and If This World Were Mine. And thank you very much, Debs McColgan. Greatly appreciate your comment. That is very nice of you. Yes, music brought Finn and I together. We knew one another through the clubs in Bristol. And, lifelong friendship. And then 25 years ago, we met. And 25 years ago today, I took her on her second date. Or actually could have been her official first date. I guess it was the official first date. First time we went out for dinner was just to catch up, and then it's like her birthday, so it's like, you know what, let's take her out for dinner. Happy birthday, darling. Phyllis Hyman, and We Should Be Lovers.

Good evening to John Roberts. Nice to have your company, sir. Finola and I were lucky enough to see Gloria Scott perform live at the 100 Club in London, and she was amazing when she did that. Oh, the roof went off. Fantastic. It's Just As Long As I Got You, the wonderful Gloria Scott. And the last one up for Finola, because she can't hold the whole show. Happy birthday, darling. Mr. Johnny Bristol.

What a special tune that is. Johnny Bristol, You and I. So, fast approaching 7:30. Where is tonight gone? It's just absolutely flown by. Thank you so much to all the people sending messages tonight. Really appreciate your company. Glad you enjoy the music that I play on a Monday night. You know, it kind of goes here and there. It depends on kind of my mood, but a little bit how I play out in the clubs. You see what's in front of me, and I play to the floor, and, you know, kind of take you on a journey where I want to go. And on that note, if you are around in Bristol this coming Saturday night, I will be doing my my thing all night long at the Lovin' in Bristol, 10 p.m. right through to 4 a.m. It will be Discolicious all night long. The mirror ball will be shining bright, and the sound system down in that club is fantastic. So hopefully, if you are out and about in Bristol on Saturday night, I will see you then. Just looking forward to getting back on the decks behind that sound system down at Lovin'. Such a good night.

This is George Benson and the CB edit of When Love Calls. If you could just take a couple of minutes sometime over the next few days and go to my Facebook page, Paul Bozek Morrissey. I've put a post up there about Julie McKnight, and some of you will know who she is. Some of you would know if I told you she was the vocal between behind Finally, Diamond Life, Home, Still Here, This Feeling. Massive, massive house tunes. One of the sweetest ladies you will ever meet. She has got a foundation in America that helps underprivileged kids get education, and sadly a year ago, just under a year ago, she lost her son to cancer, and Julie is now fighting her own battle with cancer. Her Mama Bear Foundation does so much good work for the community of underprivileged children and stuff, and you know, like, if we are so lucky in this country, we have the NHS. You know, we pay our dues and we get taken care of very well by the NHS. You know, I've had some recent episodes with the NHS, and I cannot fault what they do for us. But unfortunately, in Trumpville, he has stripped everyone of their medical care. And it's very, very difficult to get medical aid and medical long-term medical care without lots and lots of money. Julie is got a there's a GoFund page me up there for Julie McKnight. They're just trying to raise some money to get Julie some vital cancer care that she needs. Please just go to my Facebook page, scroll down. If you just Google Finally or Diamond Life or Home Still Here, Julie McKnight, you'll know exactly who she is. And I've had the pleasure of knowing the lady for some 20 years. She is an absolutely beautiful soul. She is one of God's real beautiful children. Whatever your beliefs are, you know, everyone's got their own God. Everyone's got their own spirit, whatever. But I've been lucky enough to look after her as an artist at shows many, many times. And she is very kind and very grateful. But you know what, she's one of those people that really does need some help. So you know what, just if you could just go and donate a pound, that's, you know, if everyone just donated a pound, she would be well and truly under getting the medical attention that she needs. And just have it in the back of your mind, in this country we are so incredibly lucky to have the NHS. And yesterday I was on the Dance for Stevie boat raising money for Stevie and for the non-specific Kephalitis charity that the Bobby and Steve Foundation support. And this lady wanted to come and do a show last year for us to support the cause. She was there this year. Karen Griffey, what a character, and so much, so many, many thanks going out to her for turning up and supporting. This was one of Stevie's all-time favourite tunes. And you know, I'm going to just start that again because I really didn't introduce that very well. Karen and Griffey wanted to come and do something for the Bobby and Steve Foundation. She heard about Steve's condition post-COVID. And she was supposed to be doing the boat party last year, and while out jogging in London, she tripped and fell and actually impaled herself on a steel rod that was sticking out by a building site. So couldn't perform. She got herself well. She's back fit. She's just been doing a big tour with Shalimar, and she wanted to come on the boat party and perform Stevie's all-time favourite Shalimar track. And she did that yesterday. She parted down with everybody on the boat. She was just incredible. She had her photograph taken with her, and she's absolutely a lovely, lovely person. So I just wanted to play this one for Stevie and for Carolyn for taking the time out yesterday of out of Shalimar's busy schedule to come and perform for us for the Dance for Stevie boat trip up the Thames yesterday.

That was one special boat party yesterday with Karen and Griffin performing that. Fantastic. Thank you so much, Karen. Good evening to Brian. Brian, Jay is waiting in the wings to take over at 8 o'clock. And then after Brian, it's our man up north, Gary Walden, taking you through till midnight.

John Roberts that brings back some memories. Yeah, fantastic tune. Sea Level and 54. For weeks, I haven't played any new music at all. I've got a big file of stuff to go through, and I've got a big pile of vinyl and stuff I need to go through and record and stuff. But something I do want to play that is new. Foster Rhodes featuring good friend of mine, sister Lucy Jules, who's got the most amazing voice. And if you know anything about Lucy, she used to be one of George Michael's backing singers. She's now one of Sam Smith's backing singers, but she's got her own career as well. And a brand new tune from her called Satanina.

Well, thank you so much to everyone that's tuned in tonight. Fionnuala, I hope you enjoyed your birthday songs. I know you did, really. Many happy returns of the day again, and looking forward to a couple of days away with you. That'll be very nice. Nice bit of downtime. Brian J is waiting up to take over at the top of the hour. Thank you to everyone that messaged in on our shout box. I had to think what it's called then. Our shout box. Message me on WhatsApp and on Facebook, and a couple of text messages as well. Thank you so much for your ears. Really do enjoy just playing what kind of like I would just want to play on a Monday night, and you all enjoying it. It's fantastic, isn't it? Over the next couple of weeks, I will get back into playing a lot more introductory stuff and some new stuff, you know, because I've been kind of, through the summer, I've just been playing classics, but maybe that's what just what people want, I don't know. So, whatever you're up to this week, be careful in the heat, because it does look like this heat wave is continuing. Make sure you drink plenty of water. For someone who doesn't drink water, I am drinking gallons of it at the moment. So keep it locked to stomp. I will be back next Monday night as usual, 6 through till 8. Bozak and Friends on Stomp Radio. And I'm going to leave you a little bit of cool in the game.

0: 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We will be right back with more unplaylisted music right after this.
1: 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The Salt Hill Dust Club.
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0: Salt Hill Dust Club on Saturday the 8th of August, 2pm till 8pm, because it's what Saturday afternoons were made for. We will see you there.
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3: 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We are back with a banger. It all takes place at Monty's Bar, 155A, Billet Lane, Hornchurch, Essex. 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

0: Ones and Twos, Scott James, Stevie Way Back When, Pete Collins, Gary Fish and Tony Treble. 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August 30th, Monty's Bar, Hornchurch, Essex. Don't miss it.
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1: And Capital Radio put on an event at Wembley Arena. It was an all-day event, and it was called UK Fresh 86, brought together all of the big hip-hop and electro artists of the time. It was an all-day event, and we are going to celebrate the artists that performed at that event this week.

So here we are then, once again, gathered around the wireless on a Monday evening. This week we're celebrating the artist that appeared at the UK Fresh 86 event 40 years ago yesterday. Started off with two big hitters, Hashim, El Nafish, Africa Bambaataa, Looking for the Perfect Beat. Shell box open at stompradio.com if you want to come along and say hello. Put some graffiti on there if you want. As always, the first and most important shout out of the show goes out to my lovely, lovely wife, Jo, who I know will not be listening to this.

now, even though I was at the event, I don't actually remember too much about it. Organised chaos. Someone tried to nick my Elise jacket. And Captain Rock standing up on top of a speaker singing or rapping with no shirt on. Now there he was, Captain Rock, Cosmic Blast, and before that Mantronics and Ladies, and this is Steady B.

Steady B bring the beat backs here on the Monday Night Lock-In, celebrating the 40th anniversary of the UK Fresh 86 event from Wembley Arena. Let's say hello to all the B-boys and B-girls out there listening. Hello to G-Boy. Hello to Oliver, Mark, to Nick. Hello, Teresa, Ian, Dino listening to the podcast. Hello, Hazel. Hello to Simon.

0: As I said at the top of the show, this week's show is not for everyone. Hip-hop and electro all the way through till midnight. Roxanne, Shantae, have a nice day. One of the acts at the UK Fresh 86. And not only did we have Roxanne Shantae, but we also had the real Roxanne as well.
1: Yes, you are now rocking with the best. Can I get a hit, Howie? Thank you. For I am the sure shot and head clocking. Anything but not rocking, hip hop and rebocking, wearing, tearing, giving up to rock all the people in place to be. Can you hit me two times, Howie?

Very good evening to Sarah listening in the show box. She was enjoying the new Roxette track earlier on. And after that, we had Aleem with Leroy Burgess. Release Yourself. And this one, this isn't someone that appeared at UK Fresh 86, but Mark requested it earlier, so I thought, well, I'll slip it in, as you know. High Fidelity 3 B-Boys Breakdance. Somebody that definitely did appear on the lineup, though, Grandmaster Flash.

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0: Till Dusk Club on Saturday the 8th of August, 2 p.m. till 8 p.m. because it's what Saturday afternoons were made for. We will see you there.
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0: 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That's Soul Odyssey, August 30th, Monty's Bar, Hornchurch, Essex. 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

Eric Benet and Tamia, Spend My Life With You, and that track, which I just happened to find while searching through my music library, as per usual, was The Soul Children, and I'll Be the Other Woman. Yes. And the next track is a cover, yes, by the Hindley Street Country Club. And again, I was listening to it whilst doing jobs around the house, because I'm assigned lots of jobs by Mrs. G. And I thought, yeah, why not? It's a nice version. So let's see what you all think. This is Can We Talk?

marvellous Duran Jones and the Indications, Lover's Holiday. What a tune. Whoa, right, well, there's people in the shout box, so let's get those shouts rolled off. Roll call, here we go. So a very, very good morning to one and all. Good morning to Hazel. Good morning to Kev Gooders. Good morning to Victor. Good morning to Carol. Good morning to Oliver. Good morning to Mark Hindry. Good morning to the wonderful DJ Delicious D Cox. Good morning to Stomp's very own Stomp Royalty in the house, Anita Long. A very good morning to Mark MWD, Mark and Sharon. Hope you're both well. A very good morning to Debs McColgan, and to Gary Williams Cattle, Stomp's very own. You can catch Gary later tonight with Johnny Walcott at 8 until 10, straight after Dave Smith. A very good morning to Bob O'Sullivan. Morning to Angie Wilmot. And a very good morning to Natalie, Matthew and Jess, who should be in the office. Let's ramp that aircon up. Right, let's continue with the tunes. This is Mint Condition and Breaking My Heart.

gems for gem, even when you're gone. Yeah, I found that on a compilation album. Yeah, some good tracks on there. Right, some more good mornings. Very, very good morning to Simon Bethnal Green, Stomp's very own. Very good morning to Sharon, Phil, Emily, Eloise and Harry. And good morning to my mum. Very good morning to Sarah, Steve, Jessica and Lucy. And a very good morning to Stomp's very own Sarah J. Bundle. Yes, good morning to you all. Okay, are you ready for a quiz question? We're a bit light on people in the shout box. That just tells you that everyone's on holiday and having a nice time. I wish I was on holiday, but not, not for a little while. Right, here we go. So, quiz question number one. Are you sitting comfortably for the 29th of July? An acorn is the nut of which tree? An acorn is the nut of which tree? Okay, get your answers in while we listen to 3D and Incognito and their version of Georgie Porgy.

0: I like that version a lot.
1: Yes.
0: I have to say, I miss someone. I have to say a very good morning to Mr. Kevin Scott. Yes, good morning, Kevin. The question in the quiz question was, an acorn is the nut of which tree? I'm absolutely sure that Carol used her ESP and knew the answer even before I'd asked the question. Carol was amazingly quick, straight in there with the correct answer. Kev Gooder's got it right as well. And so did Dee Cox. And poor old Hazel was trying to have a go, but by the time she'd heard the question come through on Alexa, on TuneIn, Carol had already given the answer. So the answer is an oak tree. Yes, it's an oak tree. Right. I'm going to do another one. Yeah. Well, we're on a roll. Okay, here we go. What name is shared by products from Ford, Samson, and Mars? What name is shared by products from Ford, Samson, and Mars? Right, get your answers in while we listen to the affair. If only you could be mine.

0: tune. That's The Affair. Yes, If Only You Could Be Mine. Wow, I'm absolutely blown away by people this morning. So fast on the answers to the quiz questions. So thank you all for participating. The quiz question was, what name is shared by products from Ford, Samsung and Mars? We had some very quick answers. Carol, Hazel, Dee and my mate Jeff P on the outside. Yes, all getting the correct answer, but the absolute winner, yeah, absolutely lightning fast this morning, was Oliver McAfee. The answer is Galaxy. Yes, absolutely brilliant. Let's do one more. I'm on a roll. Okay, this is a little harder, maybe, I don't know. Here we go. Which large city has a name that means January's river? Which large city has a name that means January's river? I got to say, I didn't know the answer to that one. But we'll listen to Joe DeCee. This is going out to my mate Paul Warren. And stay.
1: Don't talk, just listen. First of all, I have to be honest with you, baby. I lied when I told you I never want to see you again.

See, yes, in their track stay. Well, honestly, I'm just amazed how quick people have been getting the answers on the quiz questions. Amazing. You lot are amazing. You know that. So the question was, which large city has a name that means January's River? Correct answers from Carol, Kev, Hazel, and from D. Cox. Carol was first. Again? Lightning fast, Carol. Yes, the answer is Rio de Janeiro. Dee said she would have got there a bit quicker, but she had one arm in a dress and another arm going into a dress, and she couldn't type quick enough. Absolutely brilliant. Mobs. All right, should we do one more? All right, we'll do one more. This one, I had absolutely no idea. So, if you know it, I will take my hat off to all of you. Here we go. Which foodstuff is awarded as the prize in the Flitch Trials held every 4 years in the Essex town of Great Dunmo? Which foodstuff is awarded as the prize in the Flitch Trials held every 4 years in the Essex town of Dunmo? Honestly, I had absolutely no idea. This quiz book is so good. Thank you, Jeff P, for lending me the quiz book. You are an absolute star. Okay, I'm going to play the odd one out now, which will take us up to the ads, so you can get your answers in whilst we have the odd one out and the ads. So you've got a full 10 minutes. You can have a good think about that. Now, this odd one out was chosen by Hazel. Hazel chose a slightly different, more up-tempo version, but I haven't got enough time to play that one. So I'm going to play the original version instead. Yes. So the odd one out for this week, chosen by the lovely Hazel Grace, is Yes, an Owner of a Lonely Heart. And this will take us all the way to the ads. We'll do the ads, and then we'll get the answer to the quiz question. Okay, here we go.

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0: at the House of Aura. It'll be Notting Hill Carnival vibes with Kilowatt Sound System, resident DJs, GBS Rough Cut from First Four Radio, Mickey FX from Crackers Radio, and Fat Freddy M from Stomp Radio. On rotation with special guests. The House of Aura, 58A Mitcham Road, London SW17. The monthly party kicks off properly, but this is your first taste of summer. The House of Aura, Tooting. Don't sleep on it.
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1: Welcome back to hour two of The Breakfast Show with me, Martin Green, a.k.a. the G-Boy. Yeah, I'm still here and haven't melted and the fan's still going. So, good, good, good. I am absolutely amazed by the answers that we've been getting to the quiz questions. You, honestly, you lot are absolutely amazing. So the question was, which foodstuff is awarded as the prize in the Flitch Trials held every 4 years in the Essex town of Great Dunmo? So Decox came in with an answer that I would have given and said, is it cheese? And the answer's no, no. Jeff P said, can't answer, I'm driving. So, but I'll carry on listening, tell me what the answer is. Carol BT straight in with an answer, lightning quick again, and said ham. And Kev Gooders, literally on Carol's heels, said he thinks the answer's bacon. And Kev said he thinks he's been to a pub called the Flitch of Bacon. Well, the answer is bacon. Yes, it is. The prize awarded is bacon. My goodness. I must go to that one every 4 years, a bit like the Olympics. A very good morning to Nick, who says good morning to each and all in the shout box. Okay, let's carry on with the tunes. This is Kendra Cash and Smile.

Well, we've got some Shoutbox regulars missing today and must be on holiday. Well, I know Neil G's on holiday. He's having a lovely time in Malta. So, yeah, just in case they're listening or we're listening to the podcast, good morning, Neil G. Good morning to John and Alison Scott. John, I hope you had a great birthday, mate. Good morning to Teresa TK Max as well. Yeah. And good morning to Harry G. Right. Let's carry on the tunes. This is La Flex and his new track called Falling. And he doesn't say this is the extended version. This is the Flex-tended version.

I want to say a very, very good morning and a massive, huge thanks to Nigel and Terry, a couple of very good friends of mine. Unfortunately, I had my car stolen from my drive on Saturday morning, early hours. Yeah, that was a bit of a shock. Opening the door to put the dog in the back of the car and realising that the car wasn't there anymore. Yep, took the thieves about 2 minutes to steal it from my drive. So, yeah, word of warning to all. But my friend Nigel Terry very, very kindly have lent me another car. Whilst all this goes on, and the insurance company and the police, etc. So, Nigel Terry, you are absolute stars.

feel-good track. Feel-good sort of summery track. That Side Effects version. Keep that same old feeling. I really like that. So, Gary Walden mentioned this to me the other day. Have you all got your tickets and signed yourselves up for the Soul Disciples Weekender? It's October the 10th to October the 13th. I mean, it's just around the corner. I think I've got those dates right. I've just looked at my phone and that would appear to be last year's dates. So, I'm a year behind the times. I shall reconfirm those dates. But yes, Soul Disciples, what a weekender it is. So many DJs, so many people there, so many shoutboxers there. It's lovely to catch up with everyone and always really good fun.

St. Alan Jay for making me aware of Janita's music. She does some really good tracks. I've downloaded a few albums. Really good. Thanks, Alan. Well, it's a good job I checked, isn't it? Because otherwise I'd have been going the wrong weekend. Soul Disciples 2026 is the 9th to the 12th of October this year. Will be good fun. Never know. I might even have a go. I might even get to go on the decks this year. Or I might just carry on drinking with loads of others and having a good time and dancing. next track, Lisa Fisher, Save Me.

lovely for a Wednesday morning while the sun is shining, and why not? Now, I think you heard the replay of Gary Walden's UK Fresh 86 show, which was a load of hip-hop from the 1980s. Very good, and that was on before me. And he played a track by Aleem. Well, I'm going to play another track, and this is Release Yourself.

that you play a 12-inch and you can download it onto a program. And that's what I did with that track. But I must have had a little bit of fluff or something on the needle. So, but anyway, yes, Aleem, Release Yourself. Yeah. Big shout out to Peter B. Good this morning out there in the in sunny Croydon, the Croydon Soul Patrol in the house. Yes, you're right, mate. Aleem did some great tracks. Yeah, including Get Loose. I really like that track. Anyway, on with the show, Greeny. Bobby Thurston, check out the groove.

Sean Evans. Yes. Good morning, Sean. Welcome on board. Got 15 minutes, I think, now. Yeah, before Mr. Paul Manning takes over with his marathon 4-hour brunch show, which is always an absolute winner. But I've got time to get a few more tracks in before then. So everyone loving the Bobby Thurston track. Lots of jumping around and bouncing around. That's the Dr. Packer version. This next track, you can hear the snap, crackle and pops of the record.

Well, I should have opened up the screen properly because I only read out half the title. Looking for Soul Long. Yes, there we are. Next track, what am I moving on to? I'm going to be getting a bit lively now. Why not? In the last 10 minutes or so. This is Next Phase, Helen Bruner, Terry Jones. I Ain't Got Time. And this is Richard Earnshaw's extended version.

Well, Paul Manning is in the studio. He's there. Oh, yes. He's getting himself ready, dusting off the vinyl and ready for the four-hour show and also getting ready for the Margate Soul Weekender. Oh, well, if the weather is anything like it is today, take your factor 30, most definitely. The next track I'm going to send out to all of the wonderful lipstick hooligans. Yes. Oh, they are a thing. They are a force to contend with. So this is for all of yous lot.

0: wonderful Luther. That's my last track of the show. Yes. Well, great 2 hours it's been. I thoroughly enjoyed it today. I hope you have too. Hope you've enjoyed the tunes. Yes, you need to stay tuned for the marvellous Mr. Manning, 4 hours of the Manning. It doesn't get any better than that. I'm back tomorrow for the Soulful House Hour, 9 a.m. till 10 a.m. All that's left for me to say is take care, keep safe, and all the very best, and keep cool. I'm going to leave you with a smile on your face with this one.
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0: the Salt Hill Dust Club on Saturday the 8th of August, 2 p.m. till 8 p.m. because it's what Saturday afternoons were made for. We will see you there.
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3: 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We are back with a banger. It all takes place at

0: 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August 30th, Monty's Bar, Hornchurch, Essex. 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

It's on Sunday. Down at the Sun Deck, the afternoon, late evening, and the bar down the bottom by where the stage is. I'll let you know when I have a look at the list. Right, I went to a 40th wedding anniversary party on Saturday, probably let you know. It was great. I had such a fantastic time. A belly laugh all the way through. And I was talking the other week about a track that you used to have to get on the floor to. Well, it was Wham and it was Club Tropicana. This is a different version. So this one goes out to Mr. and Mrs. Booker, Mr. and Mrs. Dresden, and Helen and Chris and all the people there. Wonderful stuff.

Yeah, Lonnie, listen, Smith. Get down, everybody. It's time for world peace. Sure is. Hey. Good morning, Mark Hendry. He's out in Tenerife having a bit of sun. Morning, John Moores. Morning, Kev. Morning, Hazel. Morning, John Scott. Scott, as it's his birthday yesterday, many happy returns. John, again, hope you had a good time. Alison's looking after you. Morning, Anita. Yeah, we'll have a look for Bar Nothing. I don't know if I've been there before. Is that one of the new ones? We're only in Trinity Square, so we're not far away. I'm not sure what our plans are for Saturday yet. Big meal Friday, as usual. So if not there, I'll see you in the Fez or the Half Pint. We'll be around. I say I'm down the sun deck. I'll finish off there at 8 o'clock, and then in the afternoon it's Under the Cliffs. What a great title, eh? The Sunset Deck, that's the one. Morning, Susan in Ramsgate. I saw Tim Tresden on Saturday night. He sends his best wishes to you. Hope you're all well.

Yes, 6 or 7 wonderful minutes of wonderful stuff. Grover, summer song. If I'm a bit croaky, it's because I've been overdoing it. So there, I've said it. I got told off. Went to a family funeral on Friday. And the wake turned into the usual. Far too many. And then the big party on Saturday. And yeah, it's all caught up with me. Now I've got to chill out and detox for Saturday. Or Friday even. John, have a great time. We're only here once, but

Yeah, that's Joe Sample, Randy Crawford, and Respect Yourself. Lovely little track, that one. Enjoyed that. So the trick is, Kev, you've got to get in early. Even book it before it starts, you know, the year before. We've got Super Lauren, who does all our booking for us. I've had ups and downs over the years. I think everybody's had ups and downs there. Last year was extremely dubious, but we're back on Trinity Square. And that should be all right. Not far to walk to all the main venues and eateries. And like Anita said, you've got to book the food early as well. That's Nikki's job. She books the food. So, nice little Italian for lunch on Saturday, and we're tapasing on Friday. And there's that bar before you get to the lighthouse. We're eating there as well. Should be good. Bit of Italian stuff.

So that was a little thing called Joey Pulpipet and Coppa Italiano. Talking Italian, yeah, it's a lovely little place, Anita. So it's the most magnificent, I think it's Sicilian chilled red. What you need in weather like this.

Yeah, that's Hugh Masekela and Black Coffee. We Are One. Nice little combo, that one. What have we got? Probably going to take us top of the hour. Yeah, let's do that. This is Imani. Yeah.

Yep, that's Amani. And yeah, time for some adverts. Good morning, Victor. Hope you're well. Hope you're enjoying the sun. See you in 5 minutes.

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0: 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The House of Aura, 58A Mitcham Road, London SW17. The monthly party kicks off properly. But this is your first taste of summer. The House of Aura, Tootin, don't sleep on it.
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1: Yeah, welcome back to The Brunch Show. Me, Paul Manning, through until 2 o'clock. Yeah, I think it's Alan J. I'll check that later. But in the meantime, we'll have some of this.

Yeah, bro, yeah, it's brand new feeling. That's a Phil Usher remix on that one. Morning to Mark Harris. He's got a bit of a busman's holiday. Working on us houses and extensions around his estate. Well, in fact, his own estate. Probably lives in a castle.

Yeah, that's a restless, fun, soul fun band, and it's hard. Real people music. You're seeing those in Margate. 2 or 3 days' time? More than that.

One more to the top of the hour, and then we'll be into the afternoon session. That's 2 hours that have gone very, very quickly. That was Leon Ware and On the Beach. And we've got a bit of Tortured Soul. I'll Be There For You.

0: Yeah, throw in an old one just before you finish and go to the ads. Fatback Band, Going to See My Baby. From way, way back. Right, quick break. Some adverts and words from our sponsors, and then we'll be back for the afternoon sessions.
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0: the Salt Hill Dust Club on Saturday the 8th of August, 2 p.m. till 8 p.m. because it's what Saturday afternoons were made for. We will see you there.
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3: 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We are back with a banger. 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

0: 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That's Soul Odyssey, August 30th, Monty's Bar, Hornchurch, Essex. 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
1: Yeah, welcome back. It's The Brunch Show with me, Paul Manning. It's the afternoon sessions now. Good afternoon. If you've been with us since the beginning, thank you very much. Just joined, again, thanks a lot. We'll kick on with a bit of Dave Lee.

Paul in London, Bewitched, Barry O Jazz Gang on the reworking there. And the one before that was, of course, it was Billy Godfrey and Right, Hypnotic Nicks. Right, a bit of French stuff, eh? Bob Sinclair.

Bob Sinclair and Gary Pyle. Love Generation. And Vinyl Is Not Dead. 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

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Lyrical Flight. Before that, a refresh of Spread Love, Lenny Fontana and Black Sun.

Yeah, a couple more to the top of the hour. And that one was Sean McCabe, Dennis Winton, Lem Springsteen and Rocket Love. This is Seek Ever After.

nice, Ever After by Seek. That is the Jiva remix. Finishing with a bit of Sunburst Band, Donna Gardner, Diane Charlemagne, and Secret Life of Us. That, and then I'll be back for the final hour.

The Sunburst Band, The Secret Life of Us. Right, let's get these adverts on, and then we'll have another glass of water. Just popped out to see how the car was, and it is very hot out here. I suppose I'm the lucky one, because I'm in a nice air-conditioned studio. I think I'm going to suffer later, though, aren't I? Oof. Words on a postcard, please. Right, let's have these ads.

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0: 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The House of Aura, 58A, Mitcham Road, London SW17. 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
1: Yeah, welcome back. Last hour for me. I was just looking at what the lineup is today, and it's pretty much as usual. Alan Jay's back. 2 till 4, 4 till 6, Richard Soane, 6 till 8, Dave Smith, 8 till 10, Gary and John, and then Nick closes off at 1 o'clock with the jazz workshop. Right, I promised to play this the other day because I played the kind of dubby instrumental version a couple of weeks ago.

Yeah, Louis Vega, Josh Milan. The World Is a Family. And before that, a bit more Louis Vega with Julia McKnight and Jay Sinister and Diamond Life. Some Shauna Scuffery. Good afternoon, Colin. Hope you're very well. Colin Parnell.

That's Interns versus DJ OG and Una. Soul Underground, Fly With Me. Classic, right? About 20 minutes left for me, and then I'm out of here, and Alan J takes over. We can do a bit of a double. It's a kind of a double. I think I've been here 4 hours. I deserve that.

Bit of Bluey on his own, Saints and Sinners. Referencing some of his idols. We're all our idols, eh? Lovely stuff. And before that, it was Citrus Sun. And a little thing called People of Tomorrow. That's why it was a little double. Bit of Bluey and a bit of Citrus Sun. You can see Incognito, I think they're Friday night down at Margate. And I should have mentioned as well, Sean Scoffery, you can see him as well. So we'll play this one. Two to go.

Moon Rocket, Esteban Fernandez, Yasmin Clemente, Andy Shinnequa, Rhythms by the Sea, which is what we're going to get in the next few days down at Margate. Should be a wonderful gig. As I say, I'm down at the Sunset Stage under the cliffs on Saturday afternoon, and then up at the

Sunday. CJ will be outside giving it large as usual. Right, we didn't do any Amy. The sad anniversary of the passing of Amy, so we'll finish with one of those. In the meantime, wherever you are in the world, may you God go with you and take care. God bless. Give someone a hug, give someone a kiss, tell them you love them. Can be a bit short out there sometimes, as we know. And all things being equal, and I'll get back in one piece, I'll be here next Wednesday. AJ follows me. Alan, have a great show. And I'll see you all, oh well, soon. Sooner than you expect. I'll probably start in the half pint. Maybe move on to the Fez, then get some music. Get the room sorted. And then we take it from there. Take care.

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0: Dust Club on Saturday the 8th of August, 2pm till 8pm, because it's what Saturday afternoons were made for. We will see you there.
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2: 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It all takes place at the Woodford Bar and Grill, 184 George Lane, Woodford. 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That's Soul Jerk Sundays on the third Sunday of the month, running through the summer. Come chill in our beer garden. We will see you there.
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0: 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August 30th, Monty's Bar, Hornchurch, Essex. 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

We've got Alan J on the stomp. Another edition of Mellow Madness through till 4. As always, thanks to Paul Manning for his marathon session. He's off to Margate. Starting things off, Daniel Ponder. Some of us are brave. I binge watched a season 2 Across at the weekend. And that's featured heavily. Then we went into Hannah Williams and the Affirmation, Late Nights and Heartbreak, famously sampled by Jay-Z. And that last one was Matthew Larkin Cassell from 1977, In My Life. But it's especially for Tony.

0: The late great Syl Johnson.
1: We can't stop now.
0: A head nodder, if ever there was one.
1: Got to keep on, keep on, keep on, keeping on.
0: The title track.
1: Got to keep on.
0: From his 1969 album, Is It Because I'm Black?
1: I know and I know and I know that you know.
0: Afternoon Stomp's very own Shorten.
1: That they
0: Sean Evans, first to sign the register today.
1: They're holding us back.
0: The one and only Hazel and Lydia. Yeah, Tat's coming on nicely. And of course, must say hello to the one and only Sifter. And how can I forget Mrs. J? Just about getting over latitude.

That was called No Time for Dreaming. Yeah, 2010 that came out. Wow, where's those 16 years gone? Remember playing that as a new release. The world is going up in flames, Mr. Charles Bradley. Going back to 1982. But soul liberation. Touch me again. Ooh, her missus.

Well, especially with Dave Johnson and Amber over there at Framecraft. And of course, we can't forget Mel and Andrew, Mel's Barbershop, can we? Hazel, I'll send you the details. He's in Leith, actually. But he's also doing a guest spot in London in September.

Layla James. Good time. Afternoon, Simon Green. Stomp's very own Simon Green. Fresh from finger-clicking controversies. That's all quite unbelievable, isn't it, mate? From the soundtrack to the film Love

my favourite Groove Theory track. Surprised they never went on to be mega stars. Off to Google about what actually happened now. Right, two more before the break. First up, a bit of Jose Feliciano.

afternoon to Sarah Woody. Glad to have you aboard, my dear. Right, take us up to the break. This is Anita Marie Hill. A track called Our Flame. I'll see you on the other side.

0: soul music around the world, 24 hours a day. This is Stomp Radio. We will be right back with more great music just after a word from our sponsors.
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0: 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The House of Aura, 58A, Mitcham Road, London SW17. The monthly party kicks off properly. But this is your first taste of summer. The House of Aura, Tooting. Don't sleep on it.
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from the Outfaces and Love Goes On. Before that, Don Ray and Cerrone, Garden of Love. 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

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That's from a great album called After Midnight. That track's Girl of My Dream.

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A track called Tonight It's You from 2012. And we go back to that Earth, Wind & Fire album.

0: Head to the Sky. Or Take It to the Sky, rather. No, another track called Head to the Sky, didn't they? See, this has just come out in 45. First time I heard it, I wasn't quite sure.
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0: Stick with it.

That's Magnus Ferrell, Asleep Talking. And he's actually Will Ferrell's son. Well, I never. Right, coming up the rest of the day on your stomp. Top of the hour, you've got Richard Sona. Lend him your ears, please. 3 till 6. 6 to 8, Dave Smith will be stepping out. 8 till 10, Gary and John. I'm rounding off the live shows. 10 till 1, Mr. Nick Hosier.

Taken from an album called Smoke Signals, 1986. Smokey Robinson, Sleepless Nights. Got a great version of that by Marian Meadows, I must dig out. Where is that? All right, let's get you in the mood for Rich, shall we?

surely the greatest record to come out of Miami, Florida. TK Records, Universal Love, it's You Girl. Still need a 12 of that.

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The three pieces. 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Two more to go from me. Richard Sohn, warming up in the wings.

one of those monster tunes to Anna and the Total Destruction and Where Your Natural Baby. Right, that's about my lot for this week. Hopefully I'll see you next week, same time, same place. Thank you for listening. Thank you for your ears. If you like what you heard, my name is Alan Jay. If you didn't, my name's Richard Sohn. Till next time. See ya.

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0: the Salt Hill Dust Club on Saturday the 8th of August, 2pm till 8pm, because it's what Saturday afternoons were made for. We will see you there.
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0: 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August 30th, Monty's Bar, Hornchurch, Essex. 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
2: 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So don't be square, come and see the

a very good Wednesday afternoon. Sweating up in the paddock a little here. 30 odd degrees. Not good for me. As you know, you're tuned to themightystompradio.com. My name is Richard Soane. I shall be with you through to the hour of 6 p.m. this evening. As always, Mr. Alan J for the past 2 hours. Always ends up costing me money. But I'm not complaining. A quick run through of what we played today. We opened up Mr. Luther Vandross. I won't let you do that to me. A Contempo 7-inch single. JJ Barnes. His version of the beautiful Sarah Smile. Third track we played was Shalimar.

for an otherwise average album called Uptown Festival. Next track, Denise Kelly and Fine. I'd Like to Get Into You. The previous track, Dionne Warwick, from that magnificent Jai compilation, Open Your Mind. In the background, Bob James, assisted by Grover Washington Jr. CTI Records. The album is Bob James 3. This track is Westchester Lady.

some good afternoons. Fudgster, he's been lurking all day. The lovely Hazel, a very good afternoon. Millwall Mark, a good afternoon. Isaac Goodwood. Mr. Sifter, welcome along, sir. A very good afternoon, Mr. Fraser Miller. A very good afternoon, Victor. Thanks for joining us. Stomp's very own Sean Evans, a very good afternoon, sir. Pete and Sue on the outside. Mr. John Cornford on the outside. Mr. Sean Lothian on the outside.

0: your way. 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
1: Untrue. What am I?

A very good evening, Stomp's very own Mr. Dave Smith. He should be taking care of business from 6 till 8 this evening. Directly following me, 2 hours worth of stepping out.

ABC Records. Joe Sample of Crusaders fame, the title track from his 1979 album, Carmel.

As we all know, it always comes back to maize. From the Joy and Pain album, the studio version, The Look in Your Eyes.

As always, many, many thanks for your ears. I should be back same time, same place next week. Keep it locked, Dave Smith coming up the top of the hour. Thanks for listening in. Hopefully you've had as much fun as I have. Handle it with care. Look after yourselves, stay safe, keep cool. Much love. Have a very good evening.

0: 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We will be right back with more unplaylisted music right after this.
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0: the Salthill Dust Club on Saturday the 8th of August, 2pm till 8pm, because it's what Saturday afternoons were made for. We will see you there.
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0: 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Come chill in our beer garden. We will see you there.
1: Soul Odyssey returns on Sunday the 30th of August. We are back with a banger. It all takes place at Monty's Bar, 155A, Billet Lane, Hornchurch.

0: 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August 30th, Monty's Bar, Hornchurch, Essex. Don't miss it.
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Welcome to Stepping Out with me, Dave Smith, for the next 2 hours live and direct from here on the Essex Riviera Thameside. Big thank you to Richard for the last 2 hours. What a great show. Really, really enjoyed. No, I don't enjoy his shows, but I really enjoyed that one tonight. Cheers, mate. That was great. And you can catch Richard same time, same place next week. A few early shouts. We've got Sean Evans. We've got the lovely Hazel. I think Dave Johnson's out there somewhere. So if you're there, give us a shout, let us know. LJ Reynolds.

where those of us that are lucky enough, fortunate enough to be invited to play at Margate, are busy trying to get loads of music on sticks, as probably 95% of venues are USB type things. And that causes us vinyl boys a bit of distress from time to time. However, the amount of tunes I've got, I wouldn't want to lug them around. So yes, it's the Margate Soul Weekend of this coming weekend, starting Friday, finishing Sunday, celebrating 25 years.

追剧吗？

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Okay, this one's going out to Stomp's very own Scott James. Had the pleasure of spending an afternoon with him yesterday down here. And he produced this little track. And he said, I've got to play it today.

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However you want to pronounce it, I guess. The track's called I'll Be There. Came out around 1990. And rumour has it, Scott might have a few spares. So if you want a copy, and you know Scott, tap him up. See if he's got one or two that he might.

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That's an oldie.

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And that's the original copy that I bought. It's aged well, wouldn't it? 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Betty Wright.

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He said, you'll like that. And he was right. Welcome back, Hazel.

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It's rough out here. 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She's back from Tesco's.

I realize we've had a lot of misunderstandings and some harsh words between us, because I couldn't quite get it together. But I tell you something, I decided I'm gonna go on and straighten up and fly right. You know, take care of business like I'm supposed to. Tell you what's happening, darling. This is what it's all about. Because I know if I take care of you,

Well, if you didn't know, work it out. Lou Rawls. Right, so I better tell you what's happening tonight on this here station. 8 o'clock, we flip the switch, where Gary and John will be sitting there, taking care of the housey, funky, soulful, businessy stuff that they do so well. So make sure you stay tuned for that cracking show. Lovely couple of fellas. And they appreciate your ears. And at 10 o'clock, it goes jazzy, right through till 1 in the morning. And I think this week Nick has got a special guest with him in the name of a Terry Hall. So if jazz is your thing, that's where you need to be. Make sure you tune in, or it'll be like a ghost town. You see what I did there? It's a gift. Anyway, that's how we roll here on Stomp Wednesdays, live and direct from here in the UK.

0: Right, I'm going to say goodnight. And I'm going to say thank you for your ears. And a big thanks to everyone on the Mixcloud that listens in. If you're a Margate the weekend, come down and say hello. I'm in Albies. At the moment, I'm in Albies. Saturday, 2 o'clock. And Sunday, 4 o'clock. Good change to check the schedules. In the meantime, have yourselves a great week, great weekend. Stay tuned for Gary and John. We're out of here. Good night.
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0: the Salthill Dust Club on Saturday the 8th of August, 2pm till 8pm, because it's what Saturday afternoons were made for. We will see you there.
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3: 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We are back with a banger. It all takes place at Monty's Bar, 155A, Billet Lane, Hornchurch.

0: ones and twos. 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August 30th, Monty's Bar, Hornchurch, Essex. 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
1: Oh yeah, good evening all. Many, many thanks to Dave Smith for the last 2 hours. He'll be back same time next week for the Step In Out show, 6 till 8. You've got myself, Gary Williams, alongside Johnny Walcott, taking you through until 10. Kicking off the show this week with an exclusive with Johnny Montana and Yorkie. Love Has a Way. And Maya Ruby on vocal. Release on promo on Traxsource a week Friday, that's the 7th of August. This is exclusive first play anywhere. Evening to Johnny if you're locked on, and hi to Yorkie.

evening to Victor, locked on. Yeah, track in the background. Johnny Montana, Yorkie. Love has a way. Once again, Amaya Ruby on vocal. Evening to Dave Hardwick. Hi to Mark Rudd, Darren Kennedy. Evening to Flighty and Sukina.

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Hope you're having a great day and a great time. 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

listening. This is Chris and Nancy. And good evening to Jason and Lindsay Lotton. Hi to Sam Cook Beaumont. Hope you have a great weekend at Margate.

Elijah Craig Adams. Track in the background, Indo. Are You Sleeping? Touched by the Hands of Edra.

Oh yeah, track in the background. Mirko and Meeks. Ray Morris. I Feel the Love. Yeah, you're locked onto stompradio.com. Gary Williams and Johnny Walcott taking you through until 10 this evening.

How good is this? Sean Scanlan. Stay beside me. Evening to Sarah. Good to see you, Sarah. Great tune, isn't it?

catch Sean Scanlan. And alongside Lee Kofi, City Soul Project, Gareth Cook at Rulin, 19th of September, at the Sunrooms 2 Southend.

just want a few people right here that just open your mouth and just exalt him. Right where you are. Just give him. Hallelujah. 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But all of our worship,

playing a track in the background. Sarah Washington, Heaven, Jazz and Groove on a remix. As usual, I play hour one, John plays hour two. So he'll be up straight up after the Eds. Just doing his stretches.

Hey, a track in the background, Frankie Knuckles, Roberta Gilliam, Workout. Don't forget, up at 10 and taking you through to 1 a.m. We've got the Jazz Workshop, Mr. Nick Hosier. Special guest Terry Hall. All the best in Latin, Jazz Fusion, Pots and Pans, and everything in between. That's up at 10, the Jazz Workshop.

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2: 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The House of Aura, 58A Mitcham Road, London SW17. 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

yours truly, Johnny Walcott. Kicking off with this one from Michael Gray, Raw Silk, timeless classic, Just In Time.

This, of course, is Mirko Meek taking Harvey Mason, beefing it up a little. Just right for 2026. Shout out to Soul Sister. See you in Margate on the weekend.

previous track, the guys Block and Crown, and their track Hot. They call that one the Soul Crumbles mix. This in the background, of course, Kathy Sledge, Roger Sanchez, Another Star. Originally done by Stevie Wonder. This takes me back. Shout out to Matthew Big. That's the man Rod Bartlett. For all of you going to the Market Soul Weekender this weekend, look forward to seeing you down there. We're going to have a good time.

So nice to hear that track from yesteryear. Inner City, Pennies from Heaven. Right now, this is Hostile Takeover. Lynn Lockamy. What a groove. Shout out to Downtown Tony Brown.

So you just heard Ezel and DJ Spen. And their appreciation of Evening Champagne King. Love, come down. This is Trina Bassard. Enjoy. Shout out to Tony Brown.

0: just a little bit of this before we end the night, before we hand over to Jazz Workshop, Nick Hosey and guest. I promise I'll start the next show with this track.
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0: till Dusk Club on Saturday the 8th of August, 2 p.m. till 8 p.m. because it's what Saturday afternoons were made for. We will see you there.
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3: 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We are back with a banger. 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

0: 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August 30th, Monty's Bar, Hornchurch, Essex. 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

Welcome along, good people. Jazz Workshop time on the stomp. Massive thanks to Gary Williams, Johnny Walcott, 8 until 10 each and every week. Always there. Family already in the house. Dave Copeland, Mike Mezzatesta, Conrad Smith, Jeremy Jenkins, Dominic Hart, Vera Mertens. Back in the studio with me tonight, long overdue, almost a year, Terry Hall. The station where we all share the love. And tonight I'm dedicating the show to Mark Taylor, who's been producing and uploading my show for nearly 17 years. He's off to live in Thailand. And in steps Kevin Elkins, like Superman. Bless you, Kev.

sound of the Tony Mansell Singers. Another copy of this from my special place. Burt Bacharach's Look of Love. Stomp Radio, where black lives will always matter.

Marcus Mukta Singh. I'm all over the place. From 1994. Terry's got a copy of this as well. The Donny Hathaway classic. Sound of T Green.

Jazz Workshop, Stomp Radio, two more from me, and funny enough, just got two records out that this man bought me. Richard Hosey, bless you, mate, and Emery Smith, I love this.

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As I said, you've got to thank Richard Hosey. Treat me to this Chuck Mangione tribute album, Land of Make Believe, the Excelsior Jazz Machine. One more from me after this, then you're all in trouble. Terry Hall's about.

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Thanks as always to Sir Nick for having me back to share the love. It's a hot one in the city tonight. Hopefully there's plenty of heat in the bag. I'll let you be the judge. Starting off with Paul Guerrero in a whirl.

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Evening Laura. 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

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This one going out. Neville Holt, Danny Turner, Kevin Samuels, Kevin Elkin, and Gordon Class.

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It's amazing what you remember when someone plays it. Terry Hall, 3 each back to back, right the way through till midnight. And then at midnight, Terry's got half hour on his own. Just got to shout the new King of Stratford, Tom Wade. Tell you all about it a little while.

Someone told me this was Manfredo Fest's very first album. The album's entitled Evolution. This track, Adoro El Samba. $2 in the special place.

track entitled Sandalia de Cura, the sound of Benito de Paula, from the album Un Novo Samba on the Disco Cultura label. Equalizer, welcome along. Oh, my brother Pat Royer. Laura's with you, mate. What a Saturday we had. Gonna shout me mouth off in a little while. Some pots and pans now, and then Terry's back in charge.

back with Bob Porter, a track called Skybase. Very good evening, Manjit. How you doing, mate?

This one going out to Steve Dodd, Flight, Marcus Mukta Singh. Very much looking forward to sharing the deck with you lads at the live Humble session in Gravesend this Saturday afternoon. Mr. Ranyard coming down especially. Chapeau.

0: Don't mention Joe Jones, Lexi and Flo, Maddie Nathan, Lizzie with an IE, Lizzie with a Y, Nick and Finn, they're over there in Spain, in a place called Modjucal. I said that right. Have a great time, my people. Shout out to Thelonious McLean, Stephen Belgrave. How about that? Does it every time, the man, doesn't he? He terrorises us all. Right, next up, gonna play this for everybody who came to the first blowout garden party at the weekend, especially Tom Wade and the girls and all the DJs who were there with us. DJ Amazon, Tom Wade himself, Desi Deloney, Simon Baker, smashed it up, played this Saturday. Everyone liked it, I think.
1: 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Here's some pain medicine.

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Unbelievable showing of people. Bless you all. At the time of our lives. Advert's up next. So he's back on the other side. 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Looking for you.

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0: at the House of Aura. It'll be Notting Hill Carnival vibes with Kilowatt Sound System, resident DJs, GBS Rough Cut from First Four Radio, Mickey FX from Crackers Radio, and Fat Freddy M from Stomp Radio. On rotation with special guests. The House of Aura, 58A, Mitcham Road, London SW17. The monthly party kicks off properly. But this is your first taste of summer. The House of Aura, Tooting. Don't sleep on it.
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0: 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And don't forget, earlier on in the day, from 12 till 5 pm, Reggae on the Wharf brings sunshine vibes with reggae classics before Soulbox begins. 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
4: Around the world.

This one going out to none other than Mr. Rich Hosey, one of my favourite guests on the show. Here's the check in the post, Rich. In all seriousness, you're in for a treat. October the 11th, being booked by the Mustard Club. Not to be missed. Book your train now.

So my beautiful wife told me to turn this off this morning. But I'm going to dedicate it to her anyway. Alison Brennan, this is for you, darling.

Terry Hall getting all romantic on us. How beautiful's that? Jazz Workshop, Stomp Radio. Terry and myself through until 1 a.m. And again, I've got to let you know, tonight's show is dedicated to my brother Mark T. He's been recording and producing my shows for nearly 17 years, bless him. And the other night he let me know he's moving to Thailand for good. But thank God we got Kevin Elkins. He's a technical man as well. I might buy myself a computer one day, I just don't know. Maybe when I retire I'll get one. Found this in a special place. I haven't played it for a little while, but I've got to

As usual, I've got to apologise. You're sending me messages. Other than text messages, they're not coming through, I'm afraid. But thank you. Simon Popey, always there. On the festival label, from the album The Grande Reunion, Stefan Grappelli, Baden Powell, Berimbau. $2 this was.

Jazz Workshop, Stomp Radio, Terry Hall and myself sharing the love right through until 1 o'clock. I've got to play this next one while I mention on Saturday what happened. Yeah, Saturday afternoon at the ViewTube in Stratford. The first blowout garden party. What an afternoon we had. Full of special people. God bless Tom Wade and everyone who came and supported us there. There's a new king in Stratford. Mention all the DJs. Desi DeLeone, Simon Baker, Tom Wade, DJ Amazon. Smash the place to bits. Keep your ears open for number 2.

Very good evening to the lovely Jenny Browning. Hope you're well. Of course, your partner in crime, Annette Marie Smith, smashing it out of the park on Sunday again.

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Original version. Cheeky Arizona fine a couple of years ago. This one going out to Felix in Valencia.

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I love you, Butler.

0: Yeah, if you're listening, I'm going to throw him out of here in a minute. He's showing off. Right, me back on. I'm just going to play this, and I've got to mention a couple of things. Yeah, got to mention the blowout garden party again at the View Tube in Stratford.
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0: Thank you, each and every one of you who came down to support us all.
1: From Blackie Off.
0: Some afternoon we had. And the news is we'll be back soon, I hope.
1: Carnaval, felicidade, and
0: got to thank Desi De Leone, Simon Baker,
1: Paulinho,
0: DJ Amazon,
1: Udu,
0: Tom Wade. Pleasure to be behind the decks with Malt.
1: Enjoy.
0: Danny Egan, Richards and Iris, the Out to Lunch family. So good to see you all up in Nottingham a couple of weeks ago. As usual, if you wear a hat, hold on to it. Something else I've got to tell you about. On Saturday, the 22nd of August, it's the return of Jessica Grooves at the Horse and Groom in Hoxton from 5 p.m. until midnight. It's free entry. DJ Zadaki and Mocha, Jenny Browning, Lorne Daly, Michael Speaks to Costa, my brother Anderson Yearwood, and myself. Come down there and get down.

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You've got to come with us to the next garden party. You were missed.

Jazz Workshop, Terry Hall and myself, after the adverts at midnight. Terry's got half hour on his own. I can go and have a cigarette. I'll leave you with this bit of Mambo, up to the adverts at midnight.

mention again tonight onwards. My musical producer will be Kevin Elkins. I might have trouble getting this post up onto the internet. I'll do my best. If not, I'll be back on the phone to Kev. Mark T, good luck in Thailand, my brother. Years of service. Bless you. Adverts up now. Kevin's back on the other side.

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0: the Salt Hill Dust Club on Saturday the 8th of August, 2pm till 8pm, because it's what Saturday afternoons were made for. We will see you there.
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3: 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We are back with a banger. It all takes place at Monty's Bar, 155A, Billet Lane, Hornchurch,

0: ones and twos. Scott James, Stevie Way Back When, Pete Collins, Gary Fish and Tony Treble. 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August 30th, Monty's Bar, Hornchurch, Essex. Don't miss it.
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Happy birthday, cherub.

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Another thank you for the incredible support he gave from my charity bike ride to Paris. £4,000 right. Link still available for a couple of weeks. And thank you again to all you generous souls for donating. 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

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Sensational debut at the Shiftless Shuffle. Hope you're well, mate. And the two Chrises, Chris Francis out there in Finland, Chris Nordstrom in Scotland.

0: Thanks again to Nick for letting me share the love. Until the next time, thanks for listening, and God bless.
1: I just said to him, he's banned, he ain't coming back no more. I'm so glad I ain't got a credit card or I'd get myself in trouble. Terry Hall, bless you.

Alvaro. Apologies, my brother. It's on the back of my piece of paper here. On Sunday, the 16th of August, the next instalment of Freeform of Cosmic Arts, 56 Bogart Street, Bushwick in Brooklyn, from 7 p.m. till 11 p.m. A session of proper music, played by our brothers Alvaro Jimenez, Keith Red Mosley. $10 on the door. But if you turn up and you mention Jazz Workshop or Stomp Radio, you're getting for Harold Melvin half price. Share the love, music across the sea. That's Sunday the 16th of August, Freeform. Chris Miller's been over there. Two of my other friends, I think. Support what matters. On the Prestige. Hampton Hawes. Don't pass me by. Jazz Workshop. Always a pleasure having my friends down here sharing the love. So many friends, so much music. I'm a lucky boy.

one of those albums that was a couple of quid years ago. Kamel and the Brothers on the Stash label. Track entitled El Nefs. Idris Mohammed on there. Bobby Watson. James Spalding. Mal Abdelmaleem. Again, gotta take time to thank Terry Hall, coming all the way out here in the deepest Essex to share the love. It's always good to see him. The man's the oracle.

William Renyard, thank you, my man. Catch up with you soon. Got to mention Kel Braybrook Taylor, Susie Jazz, James and Thomas. Don't forget Tuesday nights, 8 until 10. We're on the Stomp, Paul Abbott. And on Friday nights, 8 until 10. Andy Ward, Endless Flight. Stomp where we share the love. Jack, Chris Hibbert, Johnny Froggett, Luigi Batera, Rob Free, James Gray, Paul Shepherd, Wayne James, Wayne Hodges, Carl Workman. And again, Kevin Elkins taking over the production of my show. I still won't buy a computer. Bless you, mate. The sound of Florian Arbenz with the man Kurt Lightsey on the piano. Different version of Habiba from the album Conversation 7. Beautiful. Thank the people who are sending me messages. I'll read them when I get in bed, so thank you all so much. Do the shouts in a minute. Back to where it all started for me.

go with the shouts. Mark T says journey to Thailand, my man. In no particular order. Then Yeager, Richards and Irish. Joe Jones, Lexi and Flo. Maddie, Nathan. Lizzie. Nick and Finn. Over there in Spain. Neville Holness. Greggy. The Pusher Man, you Albert and Jane. Mike Mezzatesta, Diamond Star, Dave Copeland, Jim Russell, Rocky Marciano, Brian, Marcus Muktasing, Kevin Elkins, Ian Ranyard, Malcolm Stretch, Patrick, Alvaro Jimenez, Tom Funk and Ozzy, Tom Red Smith, Henderson Yearwood, Tom Funk, Tom Wade, Mr. and Mrs. Membank, Pat Royer and Amazon, Annette Ree Smith, The Equalizer, Stuart Cushing, Stephen Belgrave, my man Perry Lewis, Adrian Leach, Thelonious McLean, Jeremy Jenkins, Dominic Hart, Vera Mertens, Richard Hosey, Danny Turner, The Unknown Texter, John O, Daryl Gannon, Chris Miller, Robin Chubb, Lloyd Dinert, Jake Holloway, Soul Boy Terry, Tony Franks, Martin Brotherton, Etten Bassaraj, Colin Markland, Neil Shepherd, Lyndon Espew, Jim Bernardi, and the Out to Lunch family. Shout to Stomp Management, Wayne James, Wayne Hodges, Cole Workman, Lassell Gordon, Carol Braybrook Taylor, Susie Jazz, James and Thomas, Simon Popey, Kieran B in Sapporo, Lincoln Wood, Nick Peacock, Samir Desai, Lee Charles, over there on holiday. This will probably be the last one from me until next week. As always, thank you all for your love and your company. 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

more. And again, keep your ears open for the next blowout garden party. 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All of you supported us. 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

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Until next week, bless you all for listening. 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

0: 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The House of Aura, 58A Mitcham Road, London SW17. The monthly party kicks off properly. But this is your first taste of summer. The House of Aura. Tooting. 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